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I wonder if my day is coming, blame it on the entropy. My blood is pumping, I can see the end is right in front of me. Don't

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Guess it comes with age. You start to wonder about the time theft, how much of it you got left.

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I know I did you wrong, and I've been drowning in.

Drip drop out of high school. Tiptoe up Eiffel. Sip so much my juice. Did your dash leave a bruise? What you talking if you ain't talking white? 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